look up at the setup. I look around to see who's with me. All the thoughts that come.

0: probably hope to say
1: that. I think it is patchy. I think you'll find across the country that some schools are delivering not just 2 hours, but even more, and it's very good quality, and other schools are not delivering the amount of time they should be. So now it's just being tightened, and every youngster must get that 2 hours of good quality. And I'm under development in two different areas of sport, so it's not
0: curriculum, they're overcrowded, they're not by sport, they're not through teachers given the chance. We'll provide the power.
2: Okay, well,
0: let me just say one other thing. We've also got to recognise that for many youngsters, especially in the

managed to hear a voice when they saw no one. To save Connla alone, none saw the fairy maiden. "To whom art thou talking, my son?" said Conn the king. Then the maiden answered, "Connla speaks to a young fair maid, whom neither death nor old age awaits. I love Connla, and now I call him away to the plain of pleasure. Moy Mel, where Bua Dag is king for aye. Nor has there been sorrow or complaint. In that land since he held the kingship. Oh, come with me, Connla of the fairy hair. Ruddy as the dawn, with a tawny skin. A fairy crown awaits thee to grace thy comely face.

voice. The king and all women wondered and marched in their own voice, for they saw no one. The same common

Nothing ever begins. 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Nothing ever begins. Nothing ever begins. Nothing ever ends.

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Let's roll. Get in my car, then go. 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

98% of us will die at some point in our lives. The darkness is creeping towards you, whether you know it or not. So a little planning can go a long way. Listen.

Get down, get down, get down, get down, get down, get down, get down, get down, get down, get down, get down, get down, get down, get down, get down, get down, get down, get down, get down, get down, get down, get down, get down, get down, get down, get down, get down, get down, get down, get down, get down, get down, get down, get down, get down, get down, get down, get down, get down, get down, get down, get down, get down, get down, get down, get down, get down, get down, get down, get down, get down, get down, get down, get down, get down, get down, get down, get down, get down, get down, get down, get down, get down, get down, get down, get down, get down, get down, get down, get down, get down, get down, get down, get down, get down, get down, get down, get down, get down, get down, get down, get down, get down, get down, get down, get down, get down, get down, get down, get down, get down, get down, get down, get down, get down, get down, get down, get down, get down, get down, get down, get down, get down, get down, get down, get down, get down, get down, get down, get down, get down, get down, get down, get down, get down, get down, get down, get down, get down, get down, get down, get down, get down, get down, get down, get down

It's all about me, you know. It's all about me, you know. Me, me, it's all about me, you know. Not him, not her, it's about me. Not the record label, not the radio, not your band, and definitely not your grand. It's all about me, cause I'm fabulous. What's that? What's he say down there? Oh, that's right, frontman.

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The blood came out, and finally he died. With his tears, our lakes became. With his blood, the red clay became. With his body, our mountains became. 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